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1: As life goes on, starting to learn more and more about responsibility. And I realize that everything I do is affecting the people around.

0: O melhor mix do Brasil. Mix.
1: They say the holy water's watered down, and this town's lost its faith. Our colors will fade eventually, so if our time is running out, day after day, we'll make the mundane a masterpiece. 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